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4: Here's a look at the weather forecast for northern Maine and western New Brunswick. Partly to mostly cloudy tonight, a chance of showers and thunderstorms. Humid with overnight lows in the upper 60s or 19 Celsius. Tomorrow turning out mostly sunny and hot. Afternoon highs from 85 to 90 or about 31 Celsius. Friday looks mostly sunny with a chance of afternoon showers and thunderstorms. Highs in the upper 80s or 31 Celsius.
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2: All of them. 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I look and I'm like, I have to pull an eyebrow and I'm like, how is that a foot long? It's sold at Subway. It's seriously, it's wild.
1: So Donnie, you're in luck because you need to shape that bad boy up.

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1: Did you watch Zoolander 2? Not gonna lie, I loved Zoolander 1. I did not see Zoolander 2. Did you, Lauren?
2: I'm regretting it now because Ben Stiller is saying that it affected him for a long time. Is that a good thing or a bad thing?
1: Yeah, well, the movie was a huge failure. Like, it came out, people did not go watch it, people did not see it. And I just got to think, I was like, I feel bad for him though, because that's the problem. Like, anytime you fail, it does affect you for so long. I get in my head. If I fail at something or if I don't do well at something, I let it sit there. But if I do well, I just forget about it in 10 days. Why is that? We hold on to failure. It's crazy.
2: I definitely think that we all struggle with that. Let us know. 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We're going to celebrate your failures tonight.
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4: TikTok is ruining and making my life so much better at the same time. It's a weird feeling that I have with TikTok. There is a sound search that is available. You can go on TikTok, hum the song that is stuck in your head, and they will tell you what it is.
5: Oh, that's kind of magical. Actually, I need that. And also, I'm sure that people are just doing some random sounds on there. You just, if I just opened it up and farted in it, what do you think, what music would it be like? Like, oh, that's some Celine Dion right there.
4: Candle Lips in the Wind.
5: Yeah,
4: the remix
5: Lips
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1: I hate shaving. 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
2: Okay, look, I'm going to call you out on this. You might have to manscape, all right? But it is nothing in comparison to what women have to do while we're freezing through chilly season and continuously shaving our legs. It is exhausting. My arms hurt.
1: No, I know men are out there going, look, shaving our face, it's equally as hard. Shaving our other regions is for other people is even as hard. And then you lost me at Chili's because then I was like, oh, I want a skillet queso really bad.
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3: Here's a look at the weather forecast for northern Maine and western New Brunswick. Partly to mostly cloudy tonight, a chance of showers and thunderstorms. Humid with overnight lows in the upper 60s or 19 Celsius. Tomorrow turning out mostly sunny and hot. Afternoon highs from 85 to 90 or about 31 Celsius. Friday looks mostly sunny with a chance of afternoon showers and thunderstorms. Highs in the upper 80s or 31 Celsius.
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1: It is time for your daily dose of dumb, where a man is walling in the Walgreens and honestly living my crime dreams. So here's what's going on. Man sneaks into Walgreens right before they close. He walks around the aisles and then he dashes into the bathroom before an employee realizes that there's somebody left in the store. They lock him in the Walgreens. What? And all night long, he just enjoys all the snacks. We're talking chips. We're talking M&Ms. We're talking Reese cups. Does this not sound like the best way to just get some free food and also maybe some free space?
2: Yeah, well, I bet he got some free food in jail. That's where he got three square meals for free and a free space. You know what? Oh, that comes with the door too. Yeah, and it locks from the outside.
1: Definitely not as cool as the as seen on TV aisle, which is my favorite aisle at the Walgreens.

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1: Donny Meacham has the best goodbye I have ever heard. We were out in the bar, and every time that someone would be like, you know, goodbye, Donny. Donny, what would you say?
2: Okay, so use this, please. Everywhere you go, people be like, bye. I think it'd be like, bye, enjoy your life. And they're like, what? And I'm like, bye, enjoy your life. It's like, will I see you? TBD. You don't know. That's like, so it's like, I'm never going to see you. Enjoy your life actually works, because it's like, I'm telling you, don't just have a good day. I don't want you to have a good week or a good year. I want you to have a good life.
1: This whole time I've been saying peace out, Boy Scout. I'm now switching it to enjoy your life.
2: No, seriously, everyone, use it.
0: If the world...
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15: Here's a look at the weather forecast for northern Maine and western New Brunswick. Partly to mostly cloudy tonight, a chance of showers and thunderstorms. Humid with overnight lows in the upper 60s or 19 Celsius. Tomorrow turning out mostly sunny and hot. Afternoon highs from 85 to 90 or about 31 Celsius. Friday looks mostly sunny with a chance of afternoon showers and thunderstorms. Highs in the upper 80s or 31 Celsius.
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1: All right, Donnie, do you have your makeup bag?
2: Yes.
1: Okay, here is what is inside of a politician's makeup bag. You cross-reference it with what's in yours, and then we'll see where we match up, okay? Inside of the male politician's makeup bag, we've got face powder.
2: Check.
1: Okay, tweezers.
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1: Lip balm.
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1: Only you, Donnie. 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
6: Can you imagine going to law school, working your tail off to become a Supreme Court judge, and then your claim to fame is that you get to rule that boneless chicken wings actually, in fact, can have bones.
7: I know, I saw this news and I was like, wait a minute. Is it boneless-ish? Like, is there an asterisk next to the boneless? But also, like, that's the times that we're living in right now, is that just there can be a bone in it. So if you choke and die on this boneless chicken wing, that's on you, baby, because it's allowed to have bones. Oh, God, no bones about? I'm confused.
6: I think that we are just living in a ish life. Everything ish. Is an ish. A little wiggle room everywhere.
7: Yeah, I say that about, I'm like, oh, he's straight.
8: Ish.
6: Ish.

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1: Lauren Snap, Donnie Meacham. After TikTokers started to use blush and concealer to create fake tan lines, I thought, you know, beauty trends. Can they get any more chaotic? And yeah, they can.
2: As in, what are we creating now?
1: Octopus eyebrows.
2: Mm-hmm. Excuse me?
1: Octopus like, eyebrows, Donnie. Yeah.
2: Like tentacles on your eyes?
1: Mm-hmm. Yeah, we're going to talk about it.
2: No.
1: It's coming next.
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3: Here's a look at the weather forecast for northern Maine and western New Brunswick. Partly to mostly cloudy tonight, a chance of showers and thunderstorms. Humid with overnight lows in the upper 60s or 19 Celsius. Tomorrow turning out mostly sunny and hot. Afternoon highs from 85 to 90 or about 31 Celsius. Friday looks mostly sunny with a chance of afternoon showers and thunderstorms. Highs in the upper 80s or 31 Celsius.
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1: Do you have a weird hair that grows inside of your eyebrow? 1-888-952-17.
2: All of them. All of my hairs are weird. It's the only place I have a gray hair. Plus, my eyebrows, it's no joke, they grow like a foot long. I look at them like I have to pull an eyebrow and I'm like, how is that a foot long? I think it's sold at Subway. Like, it's seriously, it's wild.
1: So Donnie, you're in luck because you need to shape that bad boy up, make it look really chaotic and crazy, and they're calling it octopus eyebrows.
2: No.
1: So the bushier the better, baby.
2: No, just, why do we have to do just weird things? Just why not just have normal eyebrows?
1: Yeah, normal, like mine. Very thin, and you have to pencil them in.
2: Oh.

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1: ABC News, I'm Dave Packer. A horrific discovery inside of an Ohio home where officials say 16 children were rescued from deplorable conditions. Benton County Prosecutor William Archer.
2: We are asking for temporary custody to Job and Family Services. The children are safe. They have been placed. We have some other issues we're still dealing with for their safety, but they are currently in a good situation and are being protected.
1: Four adults who were there have been arrested and pleaded not guilty to criminal charges. President Trump taking his new Air Force One on its maiden flight as he's facing questions about his personal income. A mandatory financial disclosure showing in his first year back in office, Trump pulled in $2.2 billion in income. Two people in masks climbing to the very top of the Empire State Building spire today. The man and woman arrested when they came down. The U.S. men's national team headed for the route of 16 in the World Cup after a shutout Wednesday night. Dave, this is ABC News.
3: Here is the weather forecast for northern Maine and western New Brunswick. A few clouds in the early hours, humid with lows around 67 or 19 Celsius. During the day today, turning out mostly sunny and hot. Afternoon highs from 85 to 90 or about 31 C. Variable cloudiness Thursday night with a chance of showers, possible thunderstorms. Lows in the upper 60s. And Friday, mostly sunny and hot with a chance of afternoon showers and thunderstorms. Highs reach the upper 80s.

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0: Oh, this is fun. Will Ferrell, officially an underwear model. He's the face of the latest men's campaign for Skims. Actually, he posed in character as pro golfer Lonnie Hawkins for the upcoming comedy series, The Hawk. In a video, Will hits the golf course in nothing but Skims underwear. And in the voiceover, Kim Kardashian says, quote, "His body says retire. His Skims say one more round. Built for men who still know they've got it." I love it. The Hawk will premiere July 16th on Netflix. I think that might be a must watch.
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0: All right, according to chefs, things you should never cook on the grill: filet mignon, pizza, most types of fish, pork chops, shish kebabs, melty cheeses, and burgers, actually. Their argument is the fat drips down, the outside doesn't get caramelized, so you lose a lot of juices.
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10: Here's the weather forecast for northern Maine and western New Brunswick. A heat advisory is posted until this evening. Mostly sunny and hot today with isolated showers and thunderstorms this afternoon. Highs around 93 or 33 Celsius. For tonight, partly cloudy in the evening with a slight chance of showers and thunderstorms. Then clearing overnight, humid. Overnight lows near 70 or 21 C. Tomorrow, mostly sunny and hot. A little breezy at times with a slight chance of showers and thunderstorms in the afternoon. Tomorrow's high around 90 or 32 C. Currently in the Presque Isle area, it is mostly clear and 75 degrees, 24 Celsius at Q96.1.
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0: Well, that does it for me. 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I'm Kendall saying see ya. Have a great day. We'll play soon.
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1: 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Good morning. It's just after 6 o'clock, 7 Atlantic time. I'm Mark Shaw with a look at news and weather for Maine and New Brunswick from Q96.1. A wildfire near Moosehead Lake spread to a house in Beaver Cove, Maine early yesterday. Crews responded to the fire just after 2:30 a.m. Greenville fire officials said the home was damaged but not destroyed. Multiple fire departments responded to the blaze. Crews continue to monitor the area today. The state fire marshal's office is investigating. A fire that ripped through a two-story apartment house in Westbrook, Maine early Tuesday has been ruled accidental. The Westbrook Fire Department responded to Locust Street around 2:45 a.m. When they arrived, firefighters encountered heavy flames extending up the exterior wall of the left side of the building. Mutual aid departments from six surrounding communities were called to assist in knocking down the fire. Two families living there safely evacuated the building. One cat died as a result of the fire and smoke. Investigators from the state fire marshal's office said the fire originated in an exterior trash can and was caused by the improper disposal of smoking materials. A New Brunswick man who was serving a three-year sentence at Spring Hill Institution in Nova Scotia has died while in custody. According to Correctional Service Canada, 65-year-old Dominique Tremblay died on June 26 while serving time at the medium security facility. The agency said he had been serving a three-year sentence since June 12th. Tremblay from St. Anne de Kent, New Brunswick, pleaded guilty in 2025 to possession of child sexual abuse and exploitation material. And a heat advisory is posted across Maine and New Brunswick today, with temperatures expected to be in the low to mid-90s across the region, or 32 to 34 Celsius. High humidity will drive the heat index over the 100-degree mark in central and southern Maine today. Much of Arista County could experience the hottest July 2nd on record. Cooling centers will be open today in many communities. The Caribou Wellness Center set up as a cooling center, and you can call your municipal office to see what's available close to you. 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
4: ABC News, I'm Sherry Preston. Ukraine's capital once more shaken by huge blasts overnight. That's the sound of people cleaning up in the aftermath. At least 17 civilians have been killed, nearly 100 injured, as Russia launches a new wave of missile and drone attacks on Kyiv. The first flight of the newly gifted Air Force One is now complete. President Trump showing it to reporters and taking a trip to North Dakota on Wednesday.
5: The plane, a $400 million gift from the government of Qatar, was retrofitted by the Pentagon with hundreds of millions of American tax dollars. White House staffers posting images from inside, showing expansive cabin space, polished interiors, and details like framed photo of the new jet.
4: ABC's Karen Hua. Iran is warning oil tankers to only use routes approved by the Iranian government or face a forceful response. It's not clear what sparked the warning, but U.S. and Iranian diplomats have been meeting with mediators in Qatar on a permanent ceasefire in the region. This is ABC News.
6: At Roberts Jewelry.
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1: Here's the weather forecast for northern Maine and western New Brunswick. A heat advisory is posted until this evening. Mostly sunny and hot today with isolated showers and thunderstorms this afternoon. Highs around 93 or 33 Celsius. For tonight, partly cloudy in the evening with a slight chance of showers and thunderstorms, then clearing overnight, humid. Overnight lows near 70 or 21 C. Tomorrow, mostly sunny and hot. A little breezy at times with a slight chance of showers and thunderstorms in the afternoon. Tomorrow's high around 90 or 32 C. Currently in the Presque Isle area, It is mostly clear and 75 degrees, 24 Celsius at Q96.1.

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2: Gateway to a holiday weekend. Welcome to the Bob and Sherry Show. 4th of July, of course, is on Saturday. And because it's a holiday weekend, we have something very special in the show for you today. The People's Movie Critic is double loaded. He's going to review Supergirl and The Last Jackass Movie. How's that for exciting?
3: Yes.
2: Round of applause.
3: Yes.
2: Plus, in Everyone Needs a Laugh, comedian Bill Engvall. And can you believe this today? We're going to talk about, you know, you've heard your whole life about the Boston Tea Party. But there are some things about the Boston Tea Party that we weren't taught in school. And I think we should have been, because it makes you even more proud of those colonists, doesn't it? When you know what really happened at
3: yes,
2: the Boston
3: Tea Party. Yes, it really does. It does.
2: Yeah. So before we jump into all of that, this Nancy Guthrie story, we've stayed away from it because there wasn't, nobody knew anything, and it was so heart-wrenching. And this is someone's mom and someone's grandma that's missing. But what's coming out right now, I don't know how to make sense of this. The FBI said that the ransom notes, the two notes received shortly after she disappeared, and the third note that just popped up are fake. FBI officials speaking on conditions of anonymity said none of the ransom notes are believed to be genuine. So the first note, which TMZ reported, wanted a ransom of millions of dollars paid in cryptocurrency. And then the second note was reported to have referred to Nancy Guthrie as having passed away with no apology, not demanding any payment for the return of her body. The FBI said, nope, that's fake, along with that third note that said, we know who took her, fake, fake, fake, fake. So that's a shocking development. Here's something that's even more troubling, and I don't understand it at all. The Pima County, it's where she disappeared in Arizona, Pima County, Arizona. The Sheriff's Department repeatedly turned down offers, including offers in writing, from the Cajun Navy to do a volunteer search and rescue. They submitted a 41-page volunteer document. They were going to bring in a couple dozen trained search dogs, former military and law enforcement volunteer searchers, and a squadron of drones. And the Pima County Sheriff's Office repeatedly rejected offers of help. I don't understand why. Mm-hmm. You guys have a guess, or what do you know?
4: I think he wanted that. He was going to enjoy the limelight. I really think, because, I mean, whatever else happens around there. I mean, when's the last time he's got reporters with cameras, you know? And he's wanting to be in charge. And he's hoping, he's thinking, oh, she's wandering around somewhere. I can find her really quick. I'll solve this. I look like the hero. Because he wouldn't let anybody help. It makes no sense.
5: A lot of times, some local police departments take offense to having the feds come in or any other outside help because it makes them look a little rinky-dink, makes them, and egos come into play with this. And this happens all the time in the movies.
4: Well, let me ask this. If you are rinky-dink, and it's okay, if you're a small town, you don't have to have all this stuff. You can be rinky-dink.
5: Yeah, that's exactly right.
2: Yeah.
4: But when something like this happens, you want to bring in people that are not rinky-dink.
5: Yeah.
4: I mean, come
5: that's
4: on.
5: Right. So I think that ego played a big part in this. And the other thing Lamar said, a lot of times for some of these law enforcement officials that are from some of these towns, all of a sudden they have some attention that they've never had before with media.
4: Yeah.
5: And that changes things dramatically. And there was so much pressure with this. There was so much attention.
2: You know, you have to.
4: What he should have been saying is, I want all the help we can get. That when a woman is missing, I'm looking at the camera and I'm looking, feds, whoever, I need all the help we can get to find this woman. That makes you the hero because you're heading it up saying, let's go, let's go.
2: Hmm? She's 84 years old. She needs daily medication. She had difficulty walking, was last seen January 31st. I'm never, I'm never going to understand. The sheriff of Pima County could show up at my door, and please don't. This place is a mess. It's a dump, as Max's mom would say. he could show up at my door and explain to me for hours why they rejected the help, outside help from the Cajun Navy, the FBI, whoever. I'm never going to understand it. Why?
6: No.
2: And you know she's gone now, right? There's no way this ends with a happily ever after, does it?
5: It's Sherry. I start to wonder if anybody even knew that her daughter was Savannah Guthrie.
2: That could just be a red herring. It could all be.
5: Yeah.
2: This is so heartbreaking and insane. Nobody's mom should just vanish off the face of the earth like this. And there's some. No. That sheriff, man.
5: Yeah.
2: Pride goeth in before the fall. Yeah.
6: Oh, yeah.
2: I think you may be right about that.
5: Amen.
2: All right. We got morons in the news coming up. We got the People's Movie Critic on a Thursday. And that only happens when you're going to have you a big old holiday weekend. Don't go anywhere. This is the Bob and Sherry Show.
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12: Absolutely. 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
11: Sounds great. Thank you, Steve. You've been listening to City Hall Conversations, brought to you by the City of Presque Isle.
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2: Hi, guys. This is Michelle from Dallas, Texas, listening to your podcast while I'm walking. And we do have the nine-banded armadillo in Texas. I catch about 8 or 9 of them a year, or I should say in the summer, because they do a number on my lawn and in my flower beds. And the animal control people relocate them for us. And if you see them in the road dead, it's because you're correct. When they get startled, they jump up. When they jump up, they hit the underneath of the car, and it kills them. But we do have them in Texas. So I just wanted to let you know that. Bye.
3: We got on the subject of the nine-banded armadillo. This is a very weird show. We got on the subject of...
4: Yes, it is.
3: The nine-banded armadillo. And this, you know, what's left on the airwaves of American radio, you won't find this kind of important and interesting content anywhere. The nine-banded armadillo, every pregnancy results in identical quadruplet armadillo babies. Mm-hmm. It's just one of those little quirks of nature.
4: So cool.
3: And we discovered that working on a True Weird Stuff episode. So we talked about it on the show. Now, the description of the armadillos, like you drive over them on the road and they panic and they spring vertical and that's what gets them. That's going to haunt my dreams.
0: Bet. Yeah.
3: Her description of that is going to haunt me. So there are two really cool things about the nine-banded armadillo. And I didn't realize we had them in Texas because they were native to South America. The quadruplet pregnancies, which I don't care who you are, or how cool you are, or how you don't care about books or science or learning, that you're just here to scratch your bits and stare at the sun, you have to admit it's really cool that every single armadillo is a identical quadruplet. And then they also jump, was it 9 to 12 inches in the air, Max, when
0: yeah.
3: they're startled?
0: Yeah, that's right.
3: Like straight up vertical.
0: Which is, you wouldn't think an armadillo could do that, would you?
3: You think of them as being sort of, well, they're football shaped and they're covered in armor.
0: Yeah.
3: So you would think of them as being heavy,
5: slothy,
3: and clumsy.
5: And slothy.
3: And sloppy. But no, apparently
5: not sloppy,
3: these things.
5: Slothy. Like a sloth.
3: Slothy? Slothy. Yeah, like slothy. Slow. Yeah. Lazy.
5: Slow. Yeah.
3: You startle one of these bad boys, vertical. I would like to see that.
0: Boom.
3: I'd like to see that with my own eyes someday.
5: Not being hit by a car, would you?
3: And have you ever touched an armadillo?
0: No.
3: Lamar?
6: No.
3: Doc, are you there? Have you ever touched an armadillo? Hey, there's a question you weren't expecting to get this
0: morning. Wow. I don't blame him.
5: Everyone has
0: to be part of this.
5: I've only
3: Do they feel like a turtle shell?
0: I would think, yes.
5: I think it's softer than that. I think their shell is softer.
3: I'm hoping somebody who knows, Lamar, will tell us, since none of us have had the opportunity. And I think they carry leprosy, which is probably why a lot of people don't touch them. What? Hey.
5: I take labs for that.
0: Wasn't this something that happened during the Depression?
3: We'll pause here because if we go much further down this rabbit hole, we're going to miss morons in the news, which is next. It's the Bob and Sherry Show.
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14: Q96.1 with the latest news update for Maine and New Brunswick. I'm Mark Shaw. Good morning. A motorcyclist was seriously injured in a crash in Montville, Maine, early Tuesday evening. Liberty Fire and Rescue responded to the crash on North Mountain Valley Highway around 5:30 p.m. According to the Waldo County Sheriff's Office, 39-year-old Joshua Ard of Thorndike was taken to the hospital by Life Flight. He was not wearing a helmet. Family members said Joshua suffered a severe head injury and has undergone two surgeries so far. The cause of the crash remains under investigation. A wildfire near Moosehead Lake spread to a house in Beaver Cove, Maine, early yesterday. Crews from multiple departments responded to the fire shortly after 2:30 a.m. Greenville fire officials said the home was damaged but not destroyed. Fire crews continue to monitor the area today. The state fire marshal's office is investigating. A New Brunswick man who was 2 weeks into a three-year sentence at Spring Hill Institution in Nova Scotia has died while in custody. According to Correctional Service Canada, 65-year-old Dominique Tremblay died on June 26 while serving time at the medium security facility. Tremblay from St. Anne de Kent, New Brunswick, pleaded guilty last October to possession of child sexual abuse and exploitation material. Officials said he began serving his sentence on June 12th. And a heat advisory is posted across Maine and New Brunswick today with temperatures in the low to mid-90s across the region, or 32 to 34 Celsius. High humidity will drive the heat index over the 100-degree mark in central and southern Maine today. Much of Aroostook County could experience the hottest July 2nd on record. Cooling centers will be open today in many communities. The Caribou Wellness Center, Homeless Services of Aroostook and Presque Isle, and Portage Lake Town Hall are some of the sites set up as cooling centers. And you can call your municipal office to see what's available close to you. 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
14: Here's the weather forecast for northern Maine and western New Brunswick. A heat advisory is posted until this evening. Mostly sunny and hot today with isolated showers and thunderstorms this afternoon. Highs around 93 or 33 Celsius. For tonight, partly cloudy in the evening with a slight chance of showers and thunderstorms. Then clearing overnight, humid. Overnight lows near 70 or 21 C. Tomorrow, mostly sunny and hot. A little breezy at times with a slight chance of showers and thunderstorms in the afternoon. Tomorrow's high around 90 or 32 C. Currently in the Presque Isle area, It is mostly clear and 75 degrees, 24 Celsius at Q96.1.

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1: 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Good morning. I'm Mark Shaw with a look at news and weather for Maine and New Brunswick from Q96.1. It's coming up on 7 o'clock, 8 Atlantic time. A motorcyclist was seriously injured in a crash in Montville, Maine, early Tuesday evening. Liberty Fire and Rescue responded to the crash on North Mountain Valley Highway around 5:30 p.m. According to the Waldo County Sheriff's Office, 39-year-old Joshua Ard of Thorndike was taken to the hospital by Life Flight. He was not wearing a helmet. Family members said Joshua suffered a severe head injury and has undergone two surgeries so far. The cause of the crash remains under investigation. A wildfire near Moosehead Lake spread to a house in Beaver Cove, Maine, early yesterday. Crews from multiple departments responded to the fire shortly after 2:30 a.m. Greenville fire officials said the home was damaged but not destroyed. Fire crews continue to monitor the area today. A fire that ripped through a two-story apartment house in Westbrook, Maine, early Tuesday has been ruled accidental. The Westbrook Fire Department responded to the fire on Locust Street around 2:45 a.m. When they arrived, firefighters encountered heavy flames extending up the left side of the building. Mutual aid departments from six surrounding communities were called to assist in knocking down the blaze. Two families that were living there safely evacuated. One cat died as a result of the fire and smoke. Investigators from the state fire marshal's office said the fire originated in an exterior trash can and was caused by the improper disposal of smoking materials. A New Brunswick man who was 2 weeks into a 3-year sentence at Spring Hill Institution in Nova Scotia has died while in custody. According to Correctional Service Canada, 65-year-old Dominique Tremblay died on June 26 while serving time at the medium security facility. Tremblay from St. Anne-de-Kent, New Brunswick, pleaded guilty last October to possession of child sexual abuse and exploitation material. Officials say he began serving his sentence on June 12. And a heat advisory is posted across Maine and New Brunswick today, with temperatures expected in the low to mid-90s across the region, or 32 to 34 Celsius. High humidity will drive the heat index over the 100-degree mark in central and southern Maine. Much of Aroostook County could experience the hottest July 2nd on record. Cooling centers will be open today in many communities. The Caribou Wellness Center, Homeless Services of Aroostook in Presque Isle, and Portage Lake Town Hall are some of the sites set up as cooling centers today. Call your municipal office to see what's available close to you. Your forecast is coming right up.
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3: ABC News, I'm Sherry Preston. For millions of Americans, the dog days of summer are here.
4: It's quite hot. And I was in Morocco last year, so this is... seems comparable.
3: Ryan Gill in Washington, D.C., where the high today is expected to top 100 degrees. More than 180 million of us across 29 states under heat advisories today. Fresh Russian airstrikes hitting the Ukrainian capital of Kyiv overnight. Officials say at least 17 people were killed, nearly 100 others hurt. Search teams in Venezuela are still pulling people out alive from the rubble of ruined buildings more than a week after those rapid fire earthquakes. However, the death toll is now over 2,000 people. Experts are warning us all to watch out for mosquitoes, with West Nile virus spreading faster this year than it has in more than two decades. And a whole lot of happy soccer fans across the country after Team USA beat Bosnia, advancing to the next round. This is ABC News.
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1: Here's the forecast for northern Maine and western New Brunswick from Q96.1. A heat advisory is posted until this evening. Mostly sunny and hot today with isolated showers and thunderstorms this afternoon. Highs around 93 or 33 Celsius. Partly cloudy this evening with a slight chance of showers and thunderstorms and mostly clear overnight, humid with patchy fog. Lows near 70 or 21C. And tomorrow, mostly sunny and hot. A slight chance of showers and thunderstorms in the afternoon. A little breezy at times with highs around 90 or 32C. Right now in the Presque Isle area, hazy sunshine and 77, 25 Celsius at Q96.1.

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2: It is time now for a special holiday weekend version of the People's Movie Critic and his review of Supergirl.
3: I walked into this movie with absolutely no preconceived opinion. I'm thinking, this is a blank canvas, James Gunn. Do what you will. Now, James Gunn did not write or direct the movie, but as co-CEO of DC Studios, he was really involved with the direction that it was going. Now, Millie Alcock plays Kara Zor-El, which we will know as Supergirl. Now, if you're expecting a superhero that is straight-laced like Superman, you will be very surprised. Supergirl is nothing like her cousin Superman, except for the fact that she is good and she helps people who need help. Now, when the movie opens, she's drunk as a skunk, which for a superhuman would be impossible, but Supergirl has found a workaround. She gets her powers from the yellow sun, so what she does is she travels to planets that have a red sun so that her superpowers go away, and then she can get as drunk as she wants to be. Was anybody expecting this? I mean, when you're thinking about Superman and Supergirl.
4: No, but they sort of tipped to this at the beginning, at the end of the Superman movie that had just come out.
3: Yeah, you can tell she was a little bit different. Yeah. Mm-hmm. Now, Supergirl is doing her best to avoid being Supergirl, but she runs into this young girl, Ruthie, who's played by Eve Ridley. Her family was murdered by space pirates, and she is determined to avenge their death. Now, Supergirl wants nothing to do with this situation until the pirate leader, Krim, who's played by Matthias Schoonertz, poisons her dog, Crypto. Now she has two missions, get the antidote and keep Ruthie alive. Now, the movie is an hour and 47 minutes. It's rated PG-13 for strong violence, some action, language, and smoking. When you see her backstory, you understand she was raised in a different circumstance than Superman. She is less trusting and way more skeptical. Alcock is fantastic in this role. The problem is she is way better in the role than the movie is surrounding her. Does that make any sense?
4: That makes a lot of sense.
2: Interesting. Yeah. Okay.
3: Now, Jason Momoa plays Lobo. It's a character that was created back in 1983 in the comics. And he's an alien bounty hunter who is immortal that roams the galaxy hunting criminals. He has superhuman strength and he rides a space motorcycle. And he also looks a lot like Aquaman with kiss makeup, but let's don't let that distract you if you can. Now, as I said, the Supergirl character is way better than the movie. And one reason for that is the villain. Krim does not come across as a big-time villain. He's more like an executive henchman who wants to be the big-time villain. He just don't have the juice. We say this all the time. A hero movie is only as good as the villain that's in it. And that's where they sort of messed up. Now, there are some cameos from David Cornsweet as Superman, but they have no real meaning. It's sort of like FaceTime calls saying, hey, what's up, cousin? Why are you not answering my calls? Hit me back. You know, that kind of thing. That didn't really mean anything. I got sort of freaked out when I'm seeing dead parents and a dog that is possibly going to die. I thought for a minute Disney had bought DC Comics and they're getting ready to kill another dog. Oh, wow. I'm like, what are we doing? But thankfully, that was not the case. Now, the constant CGI-laden battle scenes, there's a lot of them. And they get a little old after a while. I mean, I don't know.
2: They get old fast
3: for
2: me, Lamar.
3: It does. Now, I believe that the Supergirl character is here to stay. I really do. And at least for one more movie. Hopefully the movie will be as good as the Supergirl character that Millie Alcock's playing. My score on this is 4 Budweiser. I wasn't bored. I did not like it. It could have been better because she was awesome. She was great.
2: I'll take 4 Buds. I've been driven crazy by the pre-release drama on social media from the incels. about how she's not hot enough to be Supergirl.
0: Oh, good Lord.
2: She's a crime, as I've said before, fellas, she's a crime-fighting extraterrestrial. Did you want to get with E.T.? He's got them long fingers. You can only use your imagination. I hate people.
0: Yeah.
2: I mean, except for y'all.
4: Thank you.
2: Yeah. All right, four ice-cold buds for Supergirl. Yes. And straight ahead, the People's Movie Critic, he ain't finished. It's America's 250th birthday. He's loaded with his review of The Last Jackass movie. Coming up next, it's The Bob and Sherry Show.
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9: 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Thank you, Steve. You've been listening to City Hall Conversations, brought to you by the City of Presque Isle.
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5: Over the years, I have reviewed every other Jackass movie. Now, not because I wanted to, because that was the job. And I had to do what I had to do for that $25 a week. I had kids in college and other obligations. So
6: and that kind of money doesn't just come every day, right? That kind of cash.
5: I know. Yeah. Exactly. Now, I've never been a fan of this kind of movie, but my kids grew up during the Jackass's most popular years. All those kids grew up, but inside, they're still 14-year-old boys. And they still love this stupid stuff. Now, Jackass started back in 2000 on MTV. Think about it, 2000. That ran for three seasons. The cast has changed some over the years, but the majority of the regulars are in the movie, with the exception of Bam, who was fired during the filming of Jackass 3D, and Ryan Dunn, who died in a car accident back in 2011. Now, if you watch this movie looking for all new stuff and new stunts, you'll probably be a little bit disappointed because there's less than an hour of new stunts, but the rest is not all reruns. There's a good bit of footage that has never been aired, so it'll still be new to you. I mean, you can't expect these guys to keep doing too much. They're old men at this point. The movie is 92 minutes long. It's rated R for extremely dangerous stunts, very, very graphic nudity, language, sexual material, and a few things that nobody should see. I went with my son Clay and his girlfriend Jill, and there were a couple of scenes where I knew what was fixing to happen, and I just closed my eyes. And I leaned over and I told Jill, I said, "Now look, tell me when this is over so I can open my eyes." She said, "I can't help you. I'm checking my email on my phone until it's over. I can't do it." I can't describe those scenes, but one of them included the solution that you drank for a colonoscopy and the game Twister. The other included a robot, a jar of crunchy peanut butter, and a medical procedure. Okay, that's all I'm going to say. Johnny Knoxville had to be careful because he can't do any stunts that leads to a concussions anymore, because back in 2022, he got some broken ribs, a broken wrist, a concussion, a brain hemorrhage during a stunt with a bull. Now, don't get me wrong, I did laugh at some stuff. It's just not my type of humor. I do get why people like this, some of you, and if you're one of those people, have at it, brother. This is the lowest opening, though, that they've ever had in the franchise. 8.4 million. That's very, very low. My score for this is 3 Budweisers. That's up to you. Do whatever you want to do.
6: 3 Buds is better than I was expecting. And I just think the moment for this has passed.
7: I think you're right, Sherry.
1: Yeah.
6: When times were fat and happy and people had money to spend on all sorts of fun things, watching guys bash their heads in for laughs, hearty heart. But now, folks are looking for a different kind of escapism, I think. 3 Buds, it's the Bob and Sherry Show.
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3: Sounds great. Thank you, Steve. You've been listening to City Hall Conversations, brought to you by the City of Presque Isle. Q96.1 with the latest news update for Maine and New Brunswick. I'm Mark Shaw. Good morning. A motorcyclist was seriously injured in a crash in Montville, Maine, early Tuesday evening. Liberty Fire and Rescue responded to the crash on North Mountain Valley Highway around 5:30 p.m. According to the Waldo County Sheriff's Office, 39-year-old Joshua Ard of Thorndike was taken to the hospital by Life Flight. He was not wearing a helmet. Family members said Joshua suffered a severe head injury and has undergone two surgeries so far. The cause of the crash remains under investigation. A wildfire near Moosehead Lake spread to a house in Beaver Cove, Maine, early yesterday. Crews from multiple departments responded to the fire shortly after 2:30 a.m. Greenville fire officials said the home was damaged but not destroyed. Fire crews continue to monitor the area today. The state fire marshal's office is investigating. A New Brunswick man who was 2 weeks into a three-year sentence at Spring Hill Institution in Nova Scotia has died while in custody. According to Correctional Service Canada, 65-year-old Dominique Tremblay died on June 26 while serving time at the medium security facility. Tremblay from St. Anne de Kent, New Brunswick, pleaded guilty last October to possession of child sexual abuse and exploitation material. Officials said he began serving his sentence on June 12. And a heat advisory is posted across Maine and New Brunswick today with temperatures in the low to mid-90s across the region, or 32 to 34 Celsius. High humidity will drive the heat index over the 100-degree mark in central and southern Maine today. Much of Aroostook County could experience the hot July 2nd on record. Cooling centers will be open today in many communities. The Caribou Wellness Center, Homeless Services of Aroostook and Presque Isle, and Portage Lake Town Hall are some of the sites set up as cooling centers. And you can call your municipal office to see what's available close to you. Your forecast is up next. Here's the forecast for northern Maine and western New Brunswick from Q96.1. A heat advisory is posted until this evening. Mostly sunny and hot today with isolated showers and thunderstorms this afternoon. Highs around 93 or 33 Celsius. Partly cloudy this evening with a slight chance of showers and thunderstorms, and mostly clear overnight, humid with patchy fog. Lows near 70 or 21 C. And tomorrow, mostly sunny and hot. A slight chance of showers and thunderstorms in the afternoon. A little breezy at times with highs around 90 or 32 C. Currently, hazy sunshine and 79, 27 Celsius at Q96.1.

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1: 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Good morning, I'm Mark Shaw with the latest news update for Maine and New Brunswick from Q96.1. It's coming up on 8 o'clock, 9 Atlantic time. A motorcyclist was seriously injured in a crash in Montville, Maine, early Tuesday evening. Liberty Fire and Rescue responded to the crash on North Mountain Valley Highway around 5:30 p.m. According to the Waldo County Sheriff's Office, 39-year-old Joshua Ard of Thorndike was taken to the hospital by Life Flight. He was not wearing a helmet. Family members said Joshua suffered a severe head injury and has undergone two surgeries so far. The cause of the crash remains under investigation. A wildfire near Moosehead Lake spread to a house in Beaver Cove, Maine, early yesterday. Crews from multiple departments responded to the fire shortly after 2:30 a.m. Greenville fire officials said the home was damaged but not destroyed. Fire crews continue to monitor the area today. A fire that ripped through a two-story apartment house in Westbrook, Maine, early Tuesday has been ruled accidental. The Westbrook Fire Department responded to the fire on Locust Street around 2:45 a.m. When they arrived, firefighters encountered heavy flames extending up the left side of the building. Mutual aid departments from six surrounding communities were called to assist in knocking down the blaze. Two families that were living there safely evacuated. One cat died as a result of the fire and smoke. Investigators from the state fire marshal's office said the fire originated in an exterior trash can and was caused by the improper disposal of smoking materials. A New Brunswick man who was 2 weeks into a 3-year sentence at Spring Hill Institution in Nova Scotia has died while in custody. According to Correctional Service Canada, 65-year-old Dominique Tremblay died on June 26 while serving time at the medium security facility. Tremblay from St. Anne-de-Kent, New Brunswick, pleaded guilty last October to possession of child sexual abuse and exploitation material. Officials say he began serving his sentence on June 12. And a heat advisory is posted across Maine and New Brunswick today with temperatures expected in the low to mid-90s across the region, or 32 to 34 Celsius. High humidity will drive the heat index over the 100-degree mark in central and southern Maine. Much of Aroostook County could experience the hottest July 2nd on record. Cooling centers will be open today in many communities. 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Call your municipal office to see what's available close to you. Your forecast is coming right up.
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4: ABC News, I'm Sherry Preston. It's a heat dome that's covering most of the eastern half of the United States, and the temperatures are being turned up many places, hitting triple digits today. And then you have to deal with the humidity. Clint Osborne heads Washington, D.C.'s Homeland Security and Emergency Management Agency.
5: It puts a lot of pressure on the body to respond. So we have folks that are out working or out exercising or just out recreating. And if they don't take care of themselves, if they don't prepare, if they don't stay hydrated, if they don't take breaks, it gets really hard on the body over time.
4: The death toll in Ukraine's capital rising to 18 people after an overnight attack by Russia in retaliation for Ukrainian strikes on oil facilities. The third time was not the charm for NASA's mission to try to save a space observatory that's in danger of slipping into the Earth's atmosphere and burning up. After two scrubs due to the weather, today's launch was stopped again by a mechanical issue. No word yet on when they could try again. This is ABC News.
1: The news and weather are... Here's the forecast for northern Maine and western New Brunswick from Q96.1. A heat advisory is posted until this evening. Mostly sunny and hot today with isolated showers and thunderstorms this afternoon. Highs around 93 or 33 Celsius. Partly cloudy this evening with a slight chance of showers and thunderstorms and mostly clear overnight, humid with patchy fog. Lows near 70 or 21 C. And tomorrow, mostly sunny and hot. A slight chance of showers and thunderstorms in the afternoon. A little breezy at times, with highs around 90 or 32 C. Currently, hazy sunshine and 80, 27 Celsius at Q96.1.

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2: Good morning, crew. I was just out walking in the extreme heat. This is LaVon from Wisconsin. And of course, I was listening to your show like I always do. And Lamar, thank you so much for letting us know that eating lime can help prevent getting scabies. So, I hate it so much. You guys just keep up the good work. Love you all. Bye.
3: Lamar is scabies free, thanks to his
4: limes.
3: He's also scurvy free. No scurvy, no scabies.
5: No scabies. Yeah, either one. None of those. None of those S diseases. I don't have any of them.
3: Okay.
4: I think that's the hardest I've laughed in a long time, Lamar.
5: Yeah, it was.
3: You came. I don't know that you've ever brought more confidence to a statement. I had it
5: because I thought this is the best. This is the best. I've got it.
3: It was like you had studied for the test and got called on.
4: Do you know what?
5: I'm raising my hand.
4: I just went to AI to just double check to make sure that limes don't prevent scabies, and it's saying no. Limes do not prevent.
3: Oh, I know.
4: Scabies
3: that
4: is a contagious skin. Why would you even ask such a question?
3: I haven't spent my life as a devoted geek to not be 100% clear on the relationship between scabies and scurvy and limes. I knew that without needing ChatGPT.
5: How about the limes? Did the limes help me avoid ticks? Does it do that too? Because I hope it does.
4: Let me tell you, it says some traditional or folk remedies in certain regions mention lime juice mixed with plants like garlic or onion for skin issues, including scabies, but they lack the rigorous clinical proof and are not recommended as substitutes for medical care. So I'm going to give you 2 out of 10 points on this.
3: Lamar, please do not marinate yourself in lime juice and garlic. You are not a ceviche. You are a human. You don't have scabies or scurvy. You don't have any mites or infestations or nutritional disorders of any kind. You don't have rickets.
5: Listen, ma'am, thank you so much for recognizing. Thank you for reminding us of that. That gave us another good laugh just there, man. That's good.
3: The lumbago, Max? I'm not sure what the lumbago is.
5: Three Stooges had that lumbago thing going all the time. The Three Stooges and lumbago. I mean, am I right about that, Max? At least I'm right about that, right? Three Stooges,
3: how
5: lumbago?
3: Many limes to save Lamar from lumbago? We're going to send the iTunes to find out. It's the Bob and Sherry Show.
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11: Q96.1 with the latest news update for Maine and New Brunswick. I'm Mark Shaw. Good morning. A motorcyclist was seriously injured in a crash in Montville, Maine, early Tuesday evening. Liberty Fire and Rescue responded to the crash on North Mountain Valley Highway around 5:30 p.m. According to the Waldo County Sheriff's Office, 39-year-old Joshua Ard of Thorndike was taken to the hospital by Life Flight. He was not wearing a helmet. Family members said Joshua suffered a severe head injury and has undergone two surgeries so far. The cause of the crash remains under investigation. A wildfire near Moosehead Lake spread to a house in Beaver Cove, Maine, early yesterday. Crews from multiple departments responded to the fire shortly after 2:30 a.m. Greenville fire officials said the home was damaged but not destroyed. Fire crews continue to monitor the area today. The state fire marshal's office is investigating. A New Brunswick man who was 2 weeks into a three-year sentence at Spring Hill Institution in Nova Scotia has died while in custody. According to Correctional Service Canada, 65-year-old Dominique Tremblay died on June 26 while serving time at the medium security facility. Tremblay from St. Anne de Kent, New Brunswick, pleaded guilty last October to possession of child sexual abuse and exploitation material. Officials said he began serving his sentence on June 12th. And a heat advisory is posted across Maine and New Brunswick today with temperatures in the low to mid-90s across the region, or 32 to 34 Celsius. High humidity will drive the heat index over the 100-degree mark in central and southern Maine today. Much of Aroostook County could experience the hottest July 2nd on record. Cooling centers will be open today in many communities. The Caribou Wellness Center, Homeless Services of Aroostook and Presque Isle, and Portage Lake Town Hall are some of the sites set up as cooling centers. And you can call your municipal office to see what's available close to you. Your forecast is up next.
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11: 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Here's the forecast for northern Maine and western New Brunswick from Q96.1. A heat advisory is posted until this evening. Mostly sunny and hot today with isolated showers and thunderstorms this afternoon. Highs around 93 or 33 Celsius. Partly cloudy this evening with a slight chance of showers and thunderstorms and mostly clear overnight. Humid with patchy fog. Lows near 70 or 21 C. And tomorrow, mostly sunny and hot. A slight chance of showers and thunderstorms in the afternoon. A little breezy at times with highs around 90 or 32 C. Currently hazy sunshine and 27 Celsius at Q96.1.
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5: Believe this.
6: So with the July 3rd holiday right around the corner, I'm sorry, July 4th, and this being America's 250th, I thought it would be so fun to talk about the Boston Tea Party. And as I had that thought, I realized this is why you didn't have a lot of boyfriends in high school, because you think it would be fun to talk about the Boston Tea Party. And that does not get you invited to the parties. But here's the thing about the Boston Tea Party. And this is what we mean when we say history doesn't repeat so much as it echoes.
0: Mm-hmm.
6: Back then, the British Parliament, so this is well before, you know, American independence, the British Parliament had given a company called the British East India Company a monopoly on selling tea in the colonies because they were trying to bail out the company because it was failing. So here's our first instance in America of our corporate overlords getting taken care of while we get the short end of the stick. And colonists were furious. Even though tea would have been a little cheaper in the short term, they were like, wait a minute, do we govern ourselves? Or are we being governed by like some rando king across the ocean and his corporate cronies at the British East India Company? So it caused an uproar, and like 5,000 people converged in Boston. There were only 15,000 people living in the whole city at the time. So that gives you an idea of how enormous this crowd was, right? And they fought about it, and they debated it, and they argued about it for almost 3 weeks. It was the 20th day of that fight. Like, what is this how we're going to be living? Is this, you know, back and forth. On the 20th day, rumor hit the crowd that the governor of the Massachusetts colony, who was a British pro-British, pro-crown, had announced that the tea would be unloaded. And that's when Samuel Adams, the revolutionary leader, not the beer that he's named for, that's when Samuel Adams stood up and said in his way, oh, no, you didn't. And that's when a crowd marched to the wharf in Boston. Like more than 100 angry, furious colonists marched to the wharf in Boston. And that was the beginning of the Boston Tea Party. They dumped 92,000 pounds of tea into the harbor. And there's a couple of things about that you probably weren't taught in school. For one thing, after they dumped the tea in the harbor, they were still so ticked that they jumped into rowboats and furiously paddled out and began beating at the tea with their oars, to make sure that it all sank. They were so pissed. But then, here's the other thing that you didn't. And they called themselves, obviously, you know, remember the Sons of Liberty. They were so tight and disciplined and organized. But here's the part you don't know. After they came back from beating the tea into the water, they cleaned up the ship's decks. They swept them clean. They replaced a busted padlock that they accidentally broke, one that belonged to the ship's captains. They made sure that the decks were spotless, the tea was gone, and what tea was in the water was down. They didn't want anybody salvaging it. They didn't want anybody looting it. And the Sons of Liberty said, no one will steal so much as a single leaf. They said, we will drench it and let it rot before we consider drinking it. We will not be treated this way by the king. Well, the tea is a plant, you know, and it's sitting in the harbor and it's rotting. There was a stench of rotting vegetation that came off the Boston Harbor for weeks after the Boston Tea Party. But that's the part they didn't teach you in school, that the Sons of Liberty cleaned up after themselves. Did you know that?
0: That I didn't know, no. We have so much misinformation about this period of our history.
6: I don't know why they didn't teach us the truth, because I think that hearing that They dumped the tea. They made good and damn sure the tea was destroyed. They replaced any property they broke that belonged to even a British sailing captain. Then they cleaned up their mess. That's a different version of the story than, you know.
0: And it was the first time that somebody said, when are we going to do this? Come on, spill the tea. So
6: it was the birth of spill the tea. So yeah, because freedom and democracy, that's messy business. No one's going to do it for anybody.
4: Nope.
6: We have to always do this for ourselves, and we're going to get wet and dirty and cold and sometimes worse. But you look at what the Sons of Liberty did. They used their brains for nearly 3 weeks, and when they couldn't come up with a solution with their words and thoughts, that's when they dumped the tea. But they weren't just thugs and hooligans.
0: Yeah.
6: I'll post a link so you can see it. It's the Bob and Cherry Show.
0: At the Bob and Cherry Show, we love celebrating anniversaries. But there is one anniversary that makes us cringe just a little.
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13: The United States men's national team beat Bosnia-Herzegovina 2-0 in the World Cup round of 32 last night. Fallerin Balogun scored what proved to be the decisive goal for the U.S. just before halftime, but was then sent off shortly after the hour mark in a controversial raking decision that will see him suspended for the round of 16 match against Belgium. The Americans ended a 10-game losing streak against European opposition. Baseball at Fenway, the Washington Nationals beat the Boston Red Sox 10-2. Red Sox have the day off today. Sean Keyes hit his first career home run. Miles Straw added a pinch hit homer, and the Toronto Blue Jays put away the New York Mets 9-3 in a Canada Day matinee. Blue Jays take 2 out of 3 in that series. Tigers beat the struggling Yankees 6-2. Jaylen Brown has a new home as the Boston Celtics have agreed to send the former NBA Finals MVP to the Philadelphia 76ers in a blockbuster trade. The Sixers are sending Paul George and 4 future draft picks to Boston to complete the deal for Brown. That's sports. Good morning.
14: Celebrate and hold it.
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9: 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And I feel very proud to be his son.
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1: 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Good morning, I'm Mark Shaw with a look at news and weather for Maine and New Brunswick from Q96.1. It's coming up on 9 o'clock, 10 Atlantic time. A motorcyclist was seriously injured in a crash in Montville, Maine, early Tuesday evening. Liberty Fire and Rescue responded to the crash on North Mountain Valley Highway around 5:30 p.m. According to the Waldo County Sheriff's Office, 39-year-old Joshua Ard of Thorndike was taken to the hospital by Life Flight. He was not wearing a helmet. Family members said Joshua suffered a severe head injury and has undergone two surgeries. So far, the cause of the crash remains under investigation. A wildfire near Moosehead Lake spread to a house in Beaver Cove, Maine, early yesterday. Crews from multiple departments responded to the fire shortly after 2:30 a.m. Greenville fire officials said the home was damaged but not destroyed. Fire crews continue to monitor the area today. A fire that ripped through a two-story apartment house in Westbrook, Maine, early Tuesday has been ruled accidental. The Westbrook Fire Department responded to the fire on Locust Street around 2:45 a.m. When they arrived, firefighters encountered heavy flames extending up the left side of the building. Mutual aid departments from six surrounding communities were called to assist in knocking down the blaze. Two families that were living there safely evacuated. One cat died as a result of the fire and smoke. Investigators from the state fire marshal's office said the fire originated in an exterior trash can and was caused by the improper disposal of smoking materials. A New Brunswick man who was 2 weeks into a 3-year sentence at Spring Hill Institution in Nova Scotia has died while in custody. According to Correctional Service Canada, 65-year-old Dominique Tremblay died on June 26 while serving time at the medium security facility. Tremblay from St. Anne-de-Kent, New Brunswick, pleaded guilty last October to possession of child sexual abuse and exploitation material. Officials say he began serving his sentence on June 12. And a heat advisory is posted across Maine and New Brunswick today with temperatures expected in the low to mid-90s across the region, or 32 to 34 Celsius. High humidity will drive the heat index over the 100-degree mark in central and southern Maine. Much of Aroostook County could experience the hottest July 2nd on record. Cooling centers will be open today in many communities. The Caribou Wellness Center, Homeless Services of Aroostook in Presque Isle, and Portage Lake Town Hall are some of the sites set up as cooling centers today. Call your municipal office to see what's available close to you. 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
4: 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About 180 million of us now in the thick of it. This heat dome covering much of the east. ABC senior meteorologist Lee Goldberg.
5: Extreme heat warnings from the Midwest into parts of the Northeast will drop those heat warnings as we go through Friday in parts of the Midwest. But for today, feels like 100 to 115 across much of the east. A high level 4 extreme heat risk as we go into Friday in the Mid-Atlantic back to the Ohio Valley. This is when the heat peaks into Thursday and Friday.
4: Due in court today in New York, the couple who got past security at the Empire State Building and made it all the way to the very top of the spire before unfurling a flag. They also got engaged at the top of the building while they were up there. Russia's overnight attacks on the Ukrainian capital of Kyiv now blamed for at least 20 deaths. Dozens more people are hurt. Pope Leo coming down hard on a traditionalist group that bucked the Vatican and consecrated 4 bishops, the Pope declaring a schism and excommunicating them. This is ABC News.
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1: 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Here's the forecast for northern Maine and western New Brunswick from Q96.1. A heat advisory is posted until this evening. Mostly sunny and hot today with isolated showers and thunderstorms this afternoon. Highs around 93 or 33 Celsius. Partly cloudy this evening with a slight chance of showers and thunderstorms and mostly clear overnight. Humid with patchy fog. Lows near 70 or 21 C. And tomorrow mostly sunny and hot. A slight chance of showers and thunderstorms in the afternoon. A little breezy at times with highs around 90 or 32 C. Currently in the Presque Isle area, hazy sunshine, 82 or 28 Celsius at Q96.1.

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1: Keith Larson at Fredericton Nissan here with exciting news on our entire Nissan lineup. 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
3: Here's the forecast for northern Maine and western New Brunswick. A heat advisory is posted until this evening. Mostly sunny and hot today. Isolated showers and thunderstorms. Highs around 93 or 23 Celsius. Slight chance of showers or thundershowers this evening. Then mostly clear overnight. Humid. Lows near 70 or 21 C. Tomorrow mainly sunny and hot. Slight chance of showers and thunderstorms in the afternoon. A little breezy. Highs around 90 or 32 C.

now. 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I wanna let go, but discomfort in the panic.

0: say.
1: So,
2: in less than a minute, the entire collection across those four locations went boom, boom.
1: It is, and you kind of have to see it too, because you realize something is amiss. You don't look at this and go, oh, this is what they intended. I think it's funny. The woman at the end said, best fireworks show I've ever been to.
2: Ever. I'll post the clip that you just heard. So here's the amazing part. There were no injuries. All of the workers on the four barges and the pier, when they realized what was happening, they ran and took cover in these metal shelters that they have for just that reason, if there's a fireworks accident. So you had all of these fireworks people sheltering in these metal huts. And then the company, the Garden State Fireworks Company, they apologized to the city of San Diego and they said, oh, this is really bad. We're so sorry. We'll do another one for you for free in the future.
1: Doesn't the Garden State Fireworks Company sound like a way to launder money for the mob?
2: That's where my cousin Pat grew up to go to work, was at the Garden State Fireworks Company. And he was in charge of writing the code that was going to launch the show, I swear. So, yeah. But you know what's one of these... It was a disaster. Luckily, no one was hurt, but it has gone down in history as the most legendary fireworks show in the history of the Big Bay Boom. So we'll see how they do on Saturday when they try again.
1: Let's hope that there's no mishaps and nobody gets hurt or something like that. But oh my God, to have witnessed this in person would have been just amazing. What?
2: Just an incredible. And 500,000 people stood on the beach and did. It's the Bob and Sherry Show.
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1: ABC News, I'm Sherry Preston. Companies across the country pulling back on hiring last month. The Labor Department says about 57,000 jobs were created, about half of what was expected. Jobs numbers for both April and May were both revised lower as well. Job one for about 180 million of us is finding out ways to make it through the triple-digit heat dome that's dropped into one of the eastern half of the country with a vengeance. ABC's Rhiannon Alley.
2: In Minnesota, a boy on the field for the national anthem at a minor league game collapsing from dehydration Tuesday. One of the players carrying him off the field. Sparkle Martin, overcome by the heat while waiting for a bus, collapsing to the ground.
3: I kind of fell to my knees and immediately knew I was having a heat stroke.
2: Officials reminding everyone to stay cool and to hydrate.
1: Russia overnight hammering the Ukrainian capital of Kyiv with a drone and missile attack that went on for 11 hours. Officials say at least 20 people were killed. This is ABC News.
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6: Here's the forecast for northern Maine and western New Brunswick. A heat advisory is posted until this evening. Mostly sunny and hot today. Isolated showers and thunderstorms. Highs around 93 or 23 Celsius. Slight chance of showers or thundershowers this evening. Then mostly clear overnight. Humid. Lows near 70 or 21 C. Tomorrow mainly sunny and hot. Slight chance of showers and thunderstorms in the afternoon. A little breezy. Highs around 90 or 32 C.
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1: 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I'm Kelsey Page. Thanks so much for tuning in. This is Nelly Furtado's Say It Right.

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0: Hit Music Q 96.1, Miley Cyrus with Flowers. Looking for something fun to do this 4th of July? The Presque Isle Elks will host their annual July 4th community celebration. It's Saturday, 11 to 2 on Riverside Drive in Presque Isle. The car and truck show will be held on the street, and in the Riverside Pavilion, the Elks will be grilling hot dogs served free of charge with a variety of chips, juice, or water. They'll also have shaved ice, popcorn, and watermelon near the city splash pad. Live music at the Riverside Park gazebo, and kids can join in games and contests to win a variety of prizes.
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1: ABC News, I'm Sherry Preston. The biggest fireworks show in the nation, in fact, in the world, will be in Washington, D.C. this 4th of July. But with heat and humidity at record levels, health officials are warning that prolonged exposure to the particulate matter from the explosives could lead to elevated levels of pollution for up to 6 hours afterwards. Continued questions about the couple who managed to climb to the very top of the Empire State Building Wednesday. Police are still trying to figure out how they did it.
2: Specially trained officers, including one who just graduated this week from the emergency service school, intercepted the couple on their descent.
3: You can't be up here.
2: And took them into custody.
4: Yeah, I'm okay.
2: An eyewitness said she saw the couple sneak through a maintenance hatch on the 102nd floor.
1: ABC's Aaron Katursky, the couple who got married or actually engaged up there, are facing multiple charges. Major assault on Kyiv overnight. Moscow pounding Ukraine's capital city for 11 hours. 20 people killed. This is ABC News.
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13: Here's the forecast for northern Maine and western New Brunswick. A heat advisory is posted until this evening. Mostly sunny and hot today. Isolated showers and thunderstorms. Highs around 93 or 23 Celsius. Slight chance of showers or thundershowers this evening. Then mostly clear overnight. Humid. Lows near 70 or 21 C. Tomorrow mainly sunny and hot. Slight chance of showers and thunderstorms in the afternoon. A little breezy. Highs around 90 or 32 C.
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Hozier to Sweet, another celebrity is getting their very own Barbie doll. I'll tell you who it is coming up. Right now, Harry Styles, American Girls.

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1: Here's the forecast for northern Maine and western New Brunswick. A heat advisory is posted until this evening. Mostly sunny and hot today. Isolated showers and thunderstorms. Highs around 93 or 23 Celsius. Slight chance of showers or thundershowers this evening. Then mostly clear overnight. Humid. Lows near 70 or 21 C. Tomorrow mainly sunny and hot. Slight chance of showers and thunderstorms in the afternoon. A little breezy. Highs around 90 or 32 C.
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2: 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Good afternoon. I'm Mark Shaw with the latest news update for Maine and New Brunswick from Q96.1. It's just after 12 o'clock, 1 Atlantic time. A Biddeford man drowned last evening after his kayak overturned on Sabatis Pond. The Maine Warden Service reports 29-year-old Mateo Cifuentes was paddling a kayak near the shore at Martins Point Park shortly before 8 p.m. when his kayak tipped over, throwing him into the water. Cifuentes did not know how to swim and was not wearing a life jacket. Wardens say a friend in another kayak and several others attempted to help him to shore, but Mateo submerged. Another bystander dove into the pond and was able to recover Mateo's body several minutes later. Witnesses called 911 and EMS personnel attempted to resuscitate him on shore for about 45 minutes, but were unsuccessful. The Maine Department of Transportation says a funding crisis is forcing them to cut up to $400 million in road construction projects. The Maine DOT already delayed $50 million worth of paving projects this summer. DOT officials say more cuts will follow unless the funding crisis is addressed. The agency blames the shortfall on high transportation costs, ongoing inflationary pressures, and federal transportation funding uncertainty. State lawmakers proposed a $65 million highway bond to help address the funding gap, but that bill, supported by the Mills administration, failed to advance. A heat advisory remains in effect across Maine and New Brunswick, with temperatures in the low to mid-90s across the region today, or 32 to 34 Celsius. This will likely be the hottest July 2nd on record in much of Aroostook County, and tomorrow could be much the same. Cooling centers are open in many communities. The Caribou Wellness Center, Homeless Services of Aroostook, and Portage Lake Town Hall are some of the sites set up as cooling centers today. And tomorrow kicks off the long Independence Day weekend. Kim Smith tells us what's happening in Presque Isle to celebrate America's 250th.
3: We always look forward to July 4th, so I'm assuming that it will be a little bit bigger and better for everyone this year, being the semi-quincentennial celebration of July 4th. We will, of course, have the fireworks here in town on July 3rd and the wonderful celebration down on Riverside by the Elks that we all enjoy for free every single year. The semi-quincentennial committee here in Presque Isle, we're going to debut our new three-sided kiosk down on Riverside, and it'll travel a little bit. It will be at the fair and then out at Maysville Museum for a short period and then back to City Hall.
2: And Presque Isle's fireworks show tomorrow evening gets underway just after dark at Riverside Park. Your forecast is coming up.
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6: ABC News, I'm Sherry Preston. New jobs numbers out today show a lower than expected number of businesses were hiring last month. Big drop from the month before. University of Michigan economics professor Justin Wolfer says it was a sobering wake up.
7: After the previous jobs report, it was a yabba dabba doo moment. It looked like the economy was sailing forward and was downright strong. This has caused us not just this month's number, but a couple of the revisions to the previous months. It has brought us back down to this is healthy, but it's not amazing.
6: The Trump administration plans a big fireworks display in Washington, D.C. for America's 250th birthday. However, the administration is also reportedly eyeing the prospect of dangerous air pollution as a result. The revelry expected amid the scorching heat wave that could trigger respiratory issues for some. An 11-hour bombardment of Kyiv, Russian drones and missiles pounding Ukraine's capital, killing at least 21 people. Families had to move underground, some of them taking shelter in the subways. This is ABC News.
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2: Northern Maine and western New Brunswick, a heat advisory is posted until this evening. Mostly sunny and hot today. Isolated showers and thunderstorms, highs around 93 or 23 Celsius. Slight chance of showers or thundershowers this evening, then mostly clear overnight, humid, lows near 70 or 21 C. Tomorrow, mainly sunny and hot. Slight chance of showers and thunderstorms in the afternoon, a little breezy, highs around 90 or 32 C.
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somewhere between work, emails, and errands, we suggest you slip in some of your favorite songs. 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
1: 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ASAP Rocky had a show in LA recently, and a fan caught one of the cutest moments ever as Rihanna brought their 2-year-old son, Riot Rose, to the show. 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

0: Olivia Dean, Man I Need. Congrats going out to Olivia. This past Sunday, she won the award for Best New Artist at the BET Awards. 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
4: Here's the forecast for northern Maine and western New Brunswick. A heat advisory is posted until this evening. Mostly sunny and hot today. Isolated showers and thunderstorms. Highs around 93 or 23 Celsius. Slight chance of showers or thundershowers this evening. Then mostly clear overnight. Humid. Lows near 70 or 21 C. Tomorrow mainly sunny and hot. Slight chance of showers and thunderstorms in the afternoon. A little breezy. Highs around 90 or 32 C.
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1: ABC News, I'm Michelle Franzen. The holiday getaway is on for America's 250th birthday. ABC's Matt Rivers is at Newark Liberty International.
2: Blay saying that more than 72 million Americans will be traveling at some point over this holiday period, and if you are flying, today will be the busiest day for that. The FAA saying that they'll be handling more than 52,000 flights today. That is thousands more than it handles on a typical day. And TSA is expected to screen more than 3 million passengers today.
1: Extreme heat, though, could impact travel. Dangerous triple-digit temperatures along with the heat index gripping the nation's midsection and East Coast. Fewer jobs were added last month. According to the Labor Department, there were 57,000 jobs created in June, about half of what analysts projected. April and May figures were also revised lower. In Venezuela, renewed hope after a security guard was rescued alive from a collapsed shopping mall 8 days after back-to-back earthquakes struck. This is ABC News.
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14: Here's the forecast for northern Maine and western New Brunswick. A heat advisory is posted until this evening. Mostly sunny and hot today. Isolated showers and thunderstorms. Highs around 93 or 23 Celsius. Slight chance of showers or thundershowers this evening. Then mostly clear overnight. Humid. Lows near 70 or 21 C. Tomorrow, mainly sunny and hot. Slight chance of showers and thunderstorms in the afternoon. A little breezy. Highs around 90 or 32 C.
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0: Adele, Easy on Me. 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
3: Here's the forecast for northern Maine and western New Brunswick. A heat advisory is posted until this evening. Mostly sunny and hot today. Isolated showers and thunderstorms. Highs around 93 or 23 Celsius. Slight chance of showers or thundershowers this evening. Then mostly clear overnight. Humid. Lows near 70 or 21 C. Tomorrow mainly sunny and hot. Slight chance of showers and thunderstorms in the afternoon. A little breezy. Highs around 90 or 32 C.
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1: ABC News, I'm Michelle Franz, and final preparations for America's 250th celebrations are underway. And in Washington, D.C., that includes heightened security for fireworks and festivities. ABC's Pierre Thomas says more.
2: 19 miles of fencing is being installed as we speak. The other thing, for the first time, authorities are saying, perhaps ever, in order to get on the National Mall, you have to go through a security checkpoint, including a magnetometer.
1: U.S. Capitol Police say only essential personnel will be permitted to attend tonight's rehearsal for the Capitol 4th concert. And due to extreme heat, details on the concert will be announced tomorrow morning. More than 180 million Americans are facing heat alerts this holiday weekend. In Venezuela, search and rescue efforts continue following last week's double earthquakes, and there are signs of life. A security guard pulled alive from a collapsed shopping mall 8 days later. The U.S. men's soccer team celebrating last night's World Cup win against Bosnia and Herzegovina. The U.S. advances to the round of 16. This is ABC News.
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9: Here's the forecast for northern Maine and western New Brunswick. A heat advisory is posted until this evening. Mostly sunny and hot today. Isolated showers and thunderstorms. Highs around 93 or 23 Celsius. Slight chance of showers or thundershowers this evening. Then mostly clear overnight. Humid. Lows near 70 or 21 C. Tomorrow mainly sunny and hot. Slight chance of showers and thunderstorms in the afternoon. A little breezy. Highs around 90 or 32 C.
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0: Olivia Rodrigo drop dead. This is what people think is happening with Taylor Swift and Travis Kelce at Madison Square Garden today. 100 guests will be there for an exclusive private dinner. Then tomorrow, 1,000 guests for the wedding and reception. 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

0: Michelle Franz and the daredevil couple that scaled the Empire State Building yesterday in court today and put on supervised leave released by the judge pending their next court date in August, each facing multiple felony charges. The duo's attorney, Jason Rinsky, says he believes some of those charges are not warranted.
1: With respect to climbing the Empire State Building, obviously that's, you know, not advised. However, charging them with these crimes, reckless endangerment in the first degree and burglary in the third degree, that's definitely, over the top here.
0: Authorities say the stunt put people at risk, including emergency crews. Fewer jobs added last month, according to the Labor Department. 57,000 jobs created in June, half of what analysts projected. And the holiday getaway is here. Travelers could be, whether they're driving or flying, could be impacted by extreme heat. This is ABC News.
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10: Here's the forecast for northern Maine and western New Brunswick. A heat advisory is posted until this evening. Mostly sunny and hot today. Isolated showers and thunderstorms. Highs around 93 or 23 Celsius. Slight chance of showers or thundershowers this evening. Then mostly clear overnight. Humid. Lows near 70 or 21 C. Tomorrow, mainly sunny and hot. Slight chance of showers and thunderstorms in the afternoon. A little breezy. Highs around 90 or 32 C.
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But nah, here's another hit. 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
3: ABC News, I'm Michelle Franzen. In Washington, D.C., U.S. Attorney Jeanine Pirro announcing in the indictment of David Hearn in connection with alleged vandalism at the Lincoln Memorial Reflecting Pool. The three-time U.S. Olympian accused of destroying parts of the pool's new coated blue lining.
4: This was a deliberate act to damage the reflecting pool at the National Mall that members of the National Park Service actually have worked hard to restore and have witnessed.
3: Hearn denies doing anything violent or removing the blue coating. Severe heat smothering much of the country. New York City reaching 100 degrees today, breaking a 14-year-old record, and the heat index soared to 106. Amtrak canceling nearly a dozen trains due to the heat up and down the Northeast Corridor. Fewer jobs added last month, according to the Labor Department. 57,000 jobs created in June, about half of what analysts projected. April and May figures were also revised downward. This is ABC News.
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16: Here's the forecast for northern Maine and western New Brunswick. A heat advisory is posted until this evening. Mostly sunny and hot today. Isolated showers and thunderstorms. Highs around 93 or 23 Celsius. Slight chance of showers or thundershowers this evening. Then mostly clear overnight. Humid. Lows near 70 or 21 C. Tomorrow, mainly sunny and hot. Slight chance of showers and thunderstorms in the afternoon. A little breezy. Highs around 90 or 32 C.
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Best thing about that song, the trumpet solo. Seriously, I just love it. Chuck D here. Hope your Thursday's going well. Here's the latest from Maroon 5, Heroin with an E.

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0: There's Miley Cyrus, Q96.1. Well, this is going to be kind of fun. Broadway After Dark is holding auditions later this month for the upcoming production, Come From Away. Auditions are going to be happening Saturday, July the 11th. That's obviously not this Saturday, but next Saturday. 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Again, they're happening next Saturday, the 11th.
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1: 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Good evening. It's just after 5 o'clock, 6 Atlantic time. I'm Mark Shaw with the latest news and weather for Maine and New Brunswick from Q96.1. A Biddeford man drowned last evening after his kayak overturned on Sabatis Pond. The Maine Warden Service reports 29-year-old Mateo Cifuentes was paddling a kayak near the shore at Martins Point Park shortly before 8 p.m. when his kayak tipped over, throwing him into the water. Cifuentes did not know how to swim and was not wearing a life jacket. Wardens say a friend in another kayak and several others attempted to help him to shore, but Mateo submerged. Another bystander dove into the pond and was able to recover Mateo's body several minutes later. Witnesses called 911 and EMS personnel attempted to resuscitate him on shore for about 45 minutes, but were unsuccessful. The Maine Department of Transportation says a funding crisis is forcing them to cut up to $400 million in road construction projects. The Maine DOT already delayed $50 million worth of paving projects this summer. DOT officials say more cuts will follow unless the funding crisis is addressed. The agency blames the shortfall on high transportation costs, ongoing inflationary pressures, and federal transportation funding uncertainty. State lawmakers proposed a $65 million highway bond to help address the funding gap, but that bill, supported by the Mills administration, failed to advance. A heat advisory remains in effect across Maine and New Brunswick, with temperatures in the low to mid-90s across the region today, or 32 to 34 Celsius. This will likely be the hottest July 2nd on record in much of Aroostook County, and tomorrow could be much the same. Cooling centers are open in many communities. The Caribou Wellness Center, Homeless Services of Aroostook, and Portage Lake Town Hall are some of the sites set up as cooling centers today. And tomorrow kicks off the long Independence Day weekend. Kim Smith tells us what's happening in Presque Isle to celebrate America's 250th.
2: We always look forward to July 4th, so I'm assuming that it will be a little bit bigger and better for everyone this year, being the semi-quincentennial celebration of July 4th. We will, of course, have the fireworks here in town on July 3rd and the wonderful celebration down on Riverside by the Elks that we all enjoy for free every single year. The semi-quincentennial committee here in Presque Isle, we're going to debut our new three-sided kiosk down on Riverside, and it'll travel a little bit. It will be at the fair and then out at Maysville Museum for a short period and then back to the City Hall.
1: And Presque Isle's fireworks show tomorrow evening gets underway just after dark at Riverside Park. Your forecast is coming up.
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5: News, I'm Michelle Franzen. A heat wave bearing down on much of the country. Triple-digit real and field temperatures shattering records heading into the July 4th holiday. The Trump administration is planning a big fireworks display in D.C. for America's 250th, but there are concerns over smoke that will linger in the air.
6: The late-night pyrotechnic display is expected to last 40 minutes, making for the biggest fireworks show in memory on the National Mall. But the Washington Post reports the revelry could prompt respiratory issues. The paper cites internal National Park Service documents urging against prolonged exposure to the particulate matter from the 850,000 explosives, saying the fireworks could lead to elevated levels of pollution in D.C., for 3 to 6 hours after the show.
5: ABC Stephen Portnoy. More than a week after the double earthquakes in Venezuela, crews rescued a security guard alive from a collapsed shopping mall. And the U.S. men's soccer team celebrating last night's World Cup win against Bosnia and Herzegovina. They advanced to the round of 16. This is ABC News.
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10: Here's the weather outlook for northern Maine and western New Brunswick. A slight chance of showers and thunderstorms this evening. Otherwise, mostly clear tonight. Humid with patchy fog. Lows around 70 or 21 Celsius. Tomorrow looks mostly sunny and hot. A slight chance of showers and thunderstorms in the afternoon. Breezy at times. Highs near 90 or 32 C. Mostly clear tomorrow night. Lows in the mid-60s or 18 Celsius. And for the 4th of July, a mix of sun and clouds. A chance of showers. Highs around 80 or 27 C.
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When you're sad, the lyrics pick you up. And when it's payday, you go shopping. Yeah, we understand. Don't worry, we'll be right here when you get back. 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

0: Justin Bieber, Q96.1. Okay, coming up on Saturday, come out and join us at the Eagle Lake 4th of July celebration and boat parade. 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If you want some more information, head over to Facebook and just search for Eagle Lake 4th of July Celebration.
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0: or Sabrina Carpenter. Are you got any plans this weekend? Not like there's a lot going on. I mean, we're celebrating our 250th anniversary, right? Big fireworks show, 4th of July celebrations. Taylor and Travis apparently getting married tomorrow. That new Minions movie in theaters. But what I'm looking forward to tomorrow, the new Madonna album. Can't wait to hear what that sounds like.
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9: Here's the weather outlook for northern Maine and western New Brunswick. A slight chance of showers and thunderstorms this evening. Otherwise, mostly clear tonight. Humid with patchy fog. Lows around 70 or 21 Celsius. Tomorrow looks mostly sunny and hot. A slight chance of showers and thunderstorms in the afternoon. Breezy at times. Highs near 90 or 32 C. Mostly clear tomorrow night. Lows in the mid-60s or 18 Celsius. And for the 4th of July, a mix of sun and clouds. A chance of showers. Highs around 80 or 27 C.

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3: I want this guy to be my science teacher. Lauren Snap, Donny Meacham. There is a man named Robert, and Robert built his very own hovercraft, which I've been dreaming of my whole life, in under 1,800 hours, which is about how long it took Donny to build the desk from IKEA.
4: Yeah.
3: And he only used parts from a 1997 Jeep Grand Cherokee, Donny's dream car, a 1985 Toyota Celica, one of my first cars, and a Volkswagen Jetta. I didn't know that, but I'm kind of thinking that we go and try and find all of these items and then try and build a hovercraft, Donny.
4: Yeah, no, but also under 1,800 hours. I mean, also my longest relationship. So it's just like, you know, two things that go together. It takes me as long to build an IKEA desk as my longest relationship.
3: Good news, sad news. We're here for all of the news.
4: Comforting, you know. You're not alone.

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1: We are talking prenups tonight. Donnie, you are our dating expert, our relationship guru. So Taylor, she's sliding into the DMs tonight. She went on a date with a guy who revealed that he will not get married unless there's a prenup. And she doesn't really know how she feels about it because this will be her first marriage. This will be his second marriage. She's highly concerned. Is this a red flag?
2: Yeah, see, I wouldn't be concerned because I'd be like, what assets are you trying to protect? That means you got a lot of money in that bank. That means you might want to get in on that. And also, it doesn't matter what state you live in. If you've got a prenup, if you've been married certain years, it's like you get part of that anyways, or you at least get alimony or some sort of... But that's the thing. Everyone assumes that a prenup is going to be bad. Like, everyone assumes that a prenup means you get nothing. But that's not true. A prenup could also be like, hey, you will get this much for every year that we're married. Some people just do a prenup because it makes sense. Like, I don't want to give you everything that I got, but you do deserve something.
1: Yeah, and I think that also it's like one of those things where, you know what, if you screw up, this is what it looks like. I'm just telling you now so you can love me forever. And also there's a financial document that says if you don't, this is what will happen. Let us know how you feel about the prenup. 1-888-900-5217.

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